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Oh my god. I'm so horny right now. I shouldn't have said all that. I'm not, like, wearing any underwear, so...

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3: Welcome to the paradise.

out my message to you. As a matter of fact, I don't let nothing hold you back. If the scat man can do it, so can you. Everybody's saying that the scat man stutters, but does and never stutter when he sings. But what you don't know, I'm gonna tell you right now that the stutter and the scat is the same thing. Yo, I'm the scat man. Where's the scat man? I'm the scat man. Why should we be pleasing any politician? Reasons who would try to cheat their seasons if they could. The state of the condition insults my intuition, and it only makes me crazy.

So check out my message to you. As a matter of fact, I don't let nothing hold you back. If the scat man can do it, so can you. I hear you all ask about the meaning of scat. Well, I'm the professor and all I can tell you is while you're still sleeping, the saints are still weeping, 'cause things you call dead haven't yet had the chance to be born. I'm the scat man.

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FM 97 და 3. Citrusy. You know you drive me up a wall the way you make good

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rings on. 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So they can get on their fucking keyboards and make me the bad guy, Chun-Li.

0: Yeah, we do have some breaking news from the Associated Press right now. Just gonna bring that up, but because we're hearing, we have told you that the shooter is dead, and we have just learned that police are saying that the Las Vegas shooter killed himself.
1: That is the bartender there at Mandalay Bay, and I believe we are going to hear more from her.
0: Yeah, we just wanted to share that with you. You can see behind me here, this is what he looks like. Now, we did just tell you that police, just earlier, Metro was telling us that he killed himself inside the hotel room.
1: Good morning. As we come to you on the air, we bring you breaking news, a school shooting, another school shooting, reports of a number of fatalities, and this time it is in Santa Fe, Texas, that is just outside Galveston, a suspect shooting out of Southern California. We are following breaking news this morning, another deadly school shooting, this one in Santa Fe, Texas, that's just outside Houston.
0: 26 killed and 20 others wounded. Suffer what is now the deadliest shooting in Texas history. Five people dead, and the attacker opening fire outside the church during a morning worship session. He unloaded a chaotic and terrifying his way inside.
1: This a deadly shooting at a food festival in Northern California. Three people so far dead.
0: Breaking news. A deadly shooting.
2: Პირველი, დამოუკიდებელი, მრავალფეროვანი მაუწყებელი ბათუმში.
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The original Richard Ramirez, Christian Rivera, cause my lyrics never sit well, so they wanna give me the chair. 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

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Of course, I do.

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